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1: 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Y nos dice que de esa manera pudieron llegar a este Nobel.
2: Doctor, yo quisiera preguntarle, I wanted to ask about the addiction of cocaine or other drugs in your experiment, because I understand that you were looking at addiction. You specifically are a psychiatrist. What can you tell us about that? What have you learned about the way addicts behave when you turn off the brain, or sort of turn off the brain?
0: A large number of disorders, including psychiatric disorders, that may be understood better with optogenetics and potentially even treated. Addiction is one of them. Addiction does not respond well to traditional medications, so we need new ideas. Many people have studied addiction with optogenetics, including myself and my collaborators, and the drugs that we have looked at include... alcohol. Clearly something is changing in the brain with addiction. Maybe it is the strength of connection between cells that's changing. And this is something that can be tuned or adjusted with optogenetics. We don't have treatments yet, but we have increasing understanding, and the hope is that it will lead to treatments. And this is something that I care a lot about as a psychiatrist.
3: I wanted to ask you about the video with your family in social media. It's very nice.
0: Oh, that was it's for me, it's the most important thing in my life, and so it's a very special moment to share with them. So yeah, I appreciate it too.
4: Okay, next question for you. After receiving the highest recognition in science, what is next? What is next for you to answer about this work?
0: Well, we want to continue to help people, so more discoveries to be made. In many ways, we're just getting going. But I do hope to move this to treatments as quickly as possible. So we're working on whole brain optogenetics, working on ways to reach out across the whole brain and study activity flow. And we hope to develop new medications based on this knowledge that comes from optogenetics.
5: Dr. Desiroth, I would like to know more about the moment in which you discovered or you found what the professors from Germany, Hegemann and Nagel, were working at, this remarkable protein. In which moment you discover what they were doing with that algae?
0: Oh, yeah. Well, their work was published and well-known. The key thing is that to put in the effort to actually put a gene from algae into neurons, because that's a bit of a crazy thing to do. Their work was not in neurons. They had studied the gene from algae. In particular, Peter Hegemann had thought about the algae responses for a long time. But what I had, it took a big leap of faith to think something like this actually might work in mammalian neurons.